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National Weather Service in Columbia has issued a severe thunderstorm warning for southeastern Newberry County in central South Carolina, northwestern Lexington County in central South Carolina, northeastern Saluda County in central South Carolina, until 9:45 p.m. Eastern Daylight Time. At 9:09 p.m. Eastern Daylight Time, a severe thunderstorm was located near Newberry, moving south at 30 miles per hour. The following hazards are expected: 60 miles per hour wind gusts. Source: radar indicated. The following impacts are expected: expect damage to trees and power lines. Locations impacted include Newberry, Prosperity, Newberry County Airport, Dreher Island State Park, Newberry College, Chapin, Little Mountain, Umaria, Silver Street, Peak, Stony Hill, Newberry County Detention Center, Shell Island, Bundrick Island, Fairview Fire Station, Putnam's Landing, Fiesta Cove Marina, Mid Carolina High School, Rocky Point Recreation Area, and Wise's Ferry. This includes Interstate 26 between mile marker 65 and 91.

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0: 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It's blazing hot out here. Smokey Bear says,
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0: 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It's Dominic Fike and Baby Doll. Everclear, Santa Monica, and Beck, Ride Lonesome. It is WXRY. Sierra Farrell is on a version of that song. We'll have to try to dig that out. I think I said that the last time that I played it. That, you know, one of these days we're going to have to dig that out. Because it's good. It's just a little bit country. And, you know, of course, she's a little bit country.
1: A little rock and roll.
0: And he's a little bit rock and roll. Which, okay, everybody that's not over a certain age, go look up Donnie and Marie Osmond and the Donnie Marie Osmond Show. Back in the 70s and 80s, variety shows were a big thing. Dolly Parton did one. And Dolly Parton ones was good. It was good. And I like the Osmonds one, too. And they're all wearing, you know, the white leisure suits with the bell-bottom pants and everything. And their big song was, I'm a little bit country. And I'm a little bit rock and roll. Yeah.
1: Do you remember the show The Mandrells, sisters?
0: Oh, yeah. We used to watch that. It was every Saturday night The Mandrells were on.
1: Loved it.
0: It goes to show you, like, how little cool stuff I did when I was younger. We watched The Mandrells.
1: Me too.
0: But The Mandrells were fun. and they were country stars at the time. So it'd be like watching Morgan Wallen do a variety show. But that ain't happening. That ain't happening. Next thing you know, that Noah Kahan's going to do a variety show. Because it's coming.
1: Oh, my God.
0: It's coming. It's coming. You know it's coming. Let's go ahead and take a look at traffic. What are you seeing on the big board?
1: All right. We have two accidents very close to one another. 26 eastbound, Harbison Boulevard in Irmo. They had some lane blockages. They just opened all lanes back open, which means traffic's pretty slow through there. Very close to it, another one at 26 eastbound between Piney Grove to St. Andrews, and the right lane is blocked on that one. Worthington Parkway at Clemson, that is an older accident, but it is still there. We also have a crash on the entrance ramp from 20 west to 26 west. A new wreck at Piney Woods at Shadow Pine Road, and an accident Sunset Boulevard at Corley Mill Road. Congestion on 20 westbound right now between 26 west and Bush River. And naturally, 26 eastbound is backed up from Harbison Boulevard all the way down to Piney Grove. This traffic report brought to you by Baker Sports Grill. Open Wednesday through Sunday until 12. Half-pound burgers, fresh wings, and tenders. Indoor and outdoor seating and takeout. Baker Sports Grill in front of Columbia Mall on Two Notch Road. I'm Kane Cameron for WXRY Traffic.
0: You said an older accident. We have to say it's more experienced accident.
1: It's a mature accident.
0: It's a more experienced accident. Because I was at job number two, and I had a young folk go and say, anyone that was born in last century.
1: I know.
0: Is old.
1: And, what?
0: And I was like, I have a car. I drive a car that is older than you.
1: Probably twice as old, you know?
0: Just you wait, kids. Your kids are going to say that to you, too. All right. We'll see you in about 5:20 or so. Keeping Columbia moving. We're WXRY. News time, Rick.
2: Partly sunny with a thunderstorm in spots this afternoon. Very hot and humid tomorrow and Friday with highs in the hundreds. The heat stays with us next week when we may see record highs by midweek. This is Rick Wrigley at the Main Street News Desk. After yesterday's special Republican primary election to fill Lindsey Graham's vacant U.S. seat, his sister, Darlene Graham, and Representative Ralph Norman are headed to an upcoming runoff on the 25th. Graham has pledged her loyalty to Donald Trump, who endorsed her. According to the latest The Economist YouGov survey, only 33%

0: respondents say they approved of how Trump was doing as president. The South Carolina Department of Education released the latest statewide assessment scores. There was continued academic growth across Midland's classrooms. Richland and Lexington County school districts showed notable improvements in reading and math proficiency benchmarks. Our lawmakers finally passed a state budget 1 month into the new fiscal year. The new budget has no earmarks for local projects. The budget does include a 2% raise for state employees and teacher raises that will push starting teacher salary above $50,000 a year, and also includes money for infrastructure and water and sewer projects. I'm Rick Wrigley at the Main Street News Desk. We'll be back with more from Vaholi and the class in less than 90 seconds.
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It is your ride home for a steaming hot Wednesday. With Justice and Tame Impala, Never Ender. Traffic coming up in less than 15 minutes.

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0: rein me in. Whoa, horse. Whoa, I said, whoa. Mumford & Sons and The Cave and Justice Tame Impala with Never Ender. It is 5:20 right now in the capital city, which is pretty amazing because I am still somewhat lucid because I saw a late-night movie last night. It was Eli Roth's Ice Cream Man, which is very... It's a horror comedy, and I love horror comedies. I don't like horror films, but I like horror comedies. Mm-hmm.
1: Comedy.
0: Yeah, and it was like over-the-top gore and every silly over-the-top gore. You're laughing the entire time because it's just silly gross.
1: Right.
0: And it was... And Snoop Dogg did a song in it, too. In fact, Snoop Dogg did the Ice Cream Man song.
1: Ah!
0: So it's
1: everything.
0: So if you've already gone and seen Spider-Man and Odyssey and everything, definitely worth checking out because it's gross out horror film, but it's funny. So I'm not going to give away the rest of the plot, but it's totally worth seeing. About an hour and a half or so. So
1: it's not bad.
0: No, it's not that bad. Not that long. But you know, you start walking out of the theater at 12:30, you kind of go.
1: Yeah, you know what I mean? Good Lord.
0: It's 5:21. Let's go ahead and take a look at traffic. See what's happening on the big board. What are you seeing?
1: See, you got a new accident at Killian. That's 77. Still have the wreck at 77 North near Fort Jackson Boulevard. A very mature accident, 26 eastbound, and Harbison Boulevard. That one's been sticking around. We still have the collision at Shaw at Atlas. The only congestion I really see that's pretty thick is between... 77 North between Garner Ferry and Forest Drive. Just a bit left on 26 West, a little after sunset to 26. 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Leading authorities advise that eating Little Pig's Barbecue may be habit-forming. Open Thursday through Sunday, Little Pig's Barbecue on Alpine Road. I'm Kane Cameron for WXRY Traffic.
0: All right, thank you, Kane. Keeping Columbia moving, we are Independent Public Radio. If you happen to see something, of course, let us know about it. 988-9930 will get you right here. We'll pass the word along.
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5: I thought fall was supposed to be getting our way, right? Everybody's heading back to school. USC's moving in this weekend. But no, no. 100 degrees tomorrow, Friday. Maybe a little bit cooler for the weekend, but not really. So it's going to be a miserable hot move-in. Humid, too. And then we're going to set some records next week, possibly. In fact, a couple days, we're going to be like 105, 106. And I'm not kidding you. 93 right now in Valentine, 91 in Lexington, 96, just gorgeous right now atop the historic Barringer Building, and 93 right now at the North Point Heating and Air Studios at Broadcast House.

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